0: timeline. 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
6: NBC News Radio, I'm Scott Carr. President Trump is pushing back against a report that the U.S. is weighing sanctions relief for Iran in return for a nuclear deal with the Islamic Republic. In a post, Trump calls an Axios report untrue of possible economic relief for Iran if they give nuclear concessions. Trump claims he's offered Iran nothing and that Axios should withdraw the fake story, as he calls it, immediately. The president will hold an AI summit at the White House Tuesday as fears grow over the possible threats it may pose to humanity. Trump and the Republican Speaker of the House, Mike Johnson, will host Meta's Mark Zuckerberg, the heads of Anthropic, OpenAI, NVIDIA, and others. Johnson says the meeting's an effort to strike a balance between innovation and oversight, insisting over-regulation will lead to China winning the AI race. The powerful nor'easter that hit the East Coast over the weekend is still hanging around. The forecasters say the worst is over. There's still coastal flooding, downed trees, and power outages from the Outer Banks to New England. The weakened storm has looped back around between New Jersey and Long Island. Much of the Southern California coast is under a coastal flood advisory and a high surf advisory.
7: It's due to a huge, potentially damaging swell expected from Hurricane Polo, which remains well offshore. Los Angeles County beaches, the Malibu coast, Orange County coastal areas, Ventura County beaches, and the Catalina and Santa Barbara Islands will be under the advisories through Tuesday at 5 p.m. The National Weather Service is calling for large breaking waves between 4 to 7 feet and dangerous rip currents. Home and business owners in places like Long Beach have been piling up sandbags and boarding up windows and doors to protect their properties from flooding. I'm Daniel Martindale.
6: PepsiCo's announced it'll have to start charging more for some of their snacks, including Doritos, Ruffles, and Sun Chips. They say prices will rise by a low to mid-single-digit percentage, with increases expected by the end of the year or early next year. PepsiCo says the hikes are keeping pace with inflation. Scott Carr, NBC News Radio.
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6: NBC News Radio, I'm Tammy Trujillo. President Trump isn't happy five people in the UK arrested on suspicion of terrorism were released on bail. They were arrested Sunday near a Royal Air Force base west of London, used by the US military to launch strikes on Iran.
7: I will tell you, I would have said, don't let them have bail, cashless bail.
6: When asked if the suspects were connected to Iran, Trump said he knows the answer, but wasn't going to share it. UK officials say the investigation into the incident is continuing. The president will unveil the new website, America.gov, on Tuesday. The AI-powered tool is being touted by the White House as much-needed relief for Americans interacting with the federal government. It's described as a single, centralized portal for federal information and services. The Senate's rejecting an amendment that would have limited annual ticket price increases for college sporting events to 4%, despite sharp price hikes for some high-profile games in recent years. Louisiana Senator John Kennedy offered the proposal as an amendment to the Protect College Sports Act, a broad measure aimed at overhauling athlete compensation, recruiting, and eligibility rules. He argued the legislation would largely benefit college athletic programs and coaches while doing little to protect fans from escalating costs. The amendment failed by a 42-54 vote, falling short of the 60 votes needed for adoption. Actor Dennis Haskins, best known as Principal Richard Belding on Saved by the Bell, has died at the age of 75. Haskins had Parkinson's, although the official cause of death has not been confirmed. The Major League Baseball postseason is here. The Brewers finished the regular season as the best team in baseball and have a bye to the division series alongside the Dodgers in the National League. The Rays are the top seed in the American League, and the Guardians also have a bye. The playoffs start with four best-of-three wild-card series. In the National League, the Braves take on the Phillies, while the Padres face the Cubs. In the American League, it's the Astros against the White Sox and the Yankees taking on the Red Sox. 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

0: Zippy the Pinhead from Alf the Alien Opiner. Robbie the Mariner fan going with Justin in Cincinnati's Cat. Yeah. Jeff George from Arik in Minnesota. Alec got it right. Bad job by him. Kirk Cousins from Spock's Weed on the Oregon Trail. Henry Burris from Yefimi in Chicago. The Purple Rain nightclub manager watching the Bears from Michael. Now, who else do we have? Christian got it right. Bad job by Christian. Who else? Big Lou. He's on number two.
1: Who?
0: And he's going with Devin Hester as his answer. Who else do we have? Page down. Can't read that on the air. All right, Lorena, do you have an answer? The Who Am I game. Case Keenum, the starting quarterback for the Bears on Monday night who beat Philadelphia, has now joined me as the only quarterbacks in NFL history to win a game as a starting quarterback for seven different NFL teams.
2: I'm going to go with Charlie Batch.
0: Charlie Batch. Okay. What team did he most play for, Charlie Batch?
2: The one.
0: Oh, I heard Coop feeding the answer.
2: He did
0: I
2: not.
0: Heard that.
2: He
0: I heard not. That.
2: He
0: I
2: would
0: heard
2: not
0: that.
2: Do that.
0: I heard I'm that. Go. I heard that.
2: Biscuits.
0: He did give you the right answer. It was the Steelers, but no. The correct answer, that was Bergman did the same thing years ago. It's Ryan Fitzpatrick, Fitzmagic.
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13: NBC News Radio. I'm Tammy Trujillo. President Trump says he's not thrilled five people in the UK arrested on suspicion of terrorism were released on bail. Mark Mayfield reports.
14: They were arrested Sunday near a Royal Air Force base west of London used by the U.S. military to launch strikes on Iran.
15: I will tell you, I would have said, don't let them have bail. Cashless bail.
14: Trump told reporters Monday at the White House he was surprised they were released on bail, adding that he wouldn't have done

0: The Cleveland Browns are above 500 for the first time since the 2023-2024 season.
1: Whee!
0: Deshaun Watson has had back-to-back solid outings. Is it time for the Browns fans to get excited?
1: Oh, I disagree that Watson was solid in the game this past weekend. He averaged less than 5 yards a pass. I'm going to go no, because you're the Browns. The factory of sadness, so I'm going to go no. Next.
0: Trevor Lawrence being accused of funny business, kneeling down before reaching the end zone with 9 minutes left in the game.
1: Yeah.
0: He said he's trying to help support the Tootin' Fantasy people out there. Are you buying that explanation, Ben?
1: No! No, but it was great disrespect to the Patriots that he did. It was pretty funny to mock the Patriots like that. How do we do, Coop?
0: Passes.
1: That is a win. Put it on the board! Winner, winner, winner!
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10: NBC News Radio, I'm Tammy Trujillo. President Trump isn't happy 5 people in the UK arrested on suspicion of terrorism were released on bail. Details from Mark Mayfield.
11: They were arrested Sunday near a Royal Air Force base west of London used by the U.S. military to launch strikes on Iran.
12: I will tell you, I would have said, don't let them have bail. Cashless bail.
11: Trump told reporters Monday at the White House he was surprised they were released on bail, adding that he wouldn't have done that. When asked if the suspects were connected to Iran, Trump said he knows the answer, but he's not going to share it. UK officials say the investigation into the incident is ongoing. I'm Mark Mayfield.
10: The stage is set for an AI summit at the White House today as fears grow over its possible threat to humanity. President Trump and House Speaker Mike Johnson will host Meta's Mark Zuckerberg and the heads of Anthropic, OpenAI, NVIDIA, and others. Johnson says the meeting's an effort to strike a balance between innovation and oversight, and insists that overregulation will lead to China winning the AI race. Prosecutors in New York are reopening their investigation into an alleged gang rape at Cornell University. That story from Sarah Lee Kessler.
13: A woman identified only as Jane Doe claims she was drugged with ketamine, incapacitated, and sexually assaulted for hours in 2024 at a Cornell frat.

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6: NBC News Radio, I'm Mark Mayfield. President Trump is holding an AI summit today as fears grow over its possible threat to humanity. Trump and House Speaker Mike Johnson will host Meta's Mark Zuckerberg and the heads of Anthropic, OpenAI, NVIDIA, and others at the White House summit. Johnson says the meeting is an effort to strike a balance between innovation and oversight. Johnson insists that overregulation will lead to China winning the AI race. President Trump isn't happy. Five people in the UK arrested on suspicion of terrorism were released on bail. They were arrested Sunday near a Royal Air Force base west of London, used by the US military to launch strikes on Iran.
7: I will tell you, I would have said, don't let them have bail, cashless bail.
6: Trump told reporters Monday at the White House he was surprised they were released on bail, adding he wouldn't have done that. UK officials say the investigation into the incident is ongoing. Things are expected to get heated as former special counsel Jack Smith testifies today before the Senate Judiciary Committee. Scott Carr reports.
8: Some Republicans in Congress have long maintained Smith used possibly illegal tactics while investigating President Trump's alleged efforts to challenge the results of the 2020 election. The Republican chairman of the Judiciary Committee, Senator Chuck Grassley of Iowa, has already said Smith must answer for what he did to hundreds of Republican groups and individuals. In Washington, I'm Scott Carr.
6: And the MLB postseason is here. The Brewers finished the regular season as the best team in baseball, and they have a bye to the division series alongside the Dodgers in the National League. The Rays are the top seed in the American League, and the Guardians also have a bye. The playoffs start with the four best-of-three wildcard series featuring the Braves and the Phillies as the opener. The other NL series is between the Padres and the Cubs. In the American League, the Astros are facing the White Sox, and the Yankees are taking on the Red Sox. 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
8: 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President Trump will unveil the new website, America.gov, today. 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
9: The AI-powered tool is being touted by the White House as much-needed relief for Americans interacting with the federal government. It's described as a single, centralized portal for federal information and services. Trump will be joined by Vice President J.D. Vance, Secretary of State Marco Rubio, and other dignitaries for the launch at the Andrew W. Mellon Auditorium in Washington, D.C.
8: Things are expected to get heated as former special counsel Jack Smith testifies today before the Senate Judiciary Committee. Scott Carr reports.
10: Some Republicans in Congress have long maintained Smith used possibly illegal tactics while investigating President Trump's alleged efforts to challenge the results of the 2020 election. The Republican chairman of the Judiciary Committee, Senator Chuck Grassley of Iowa, has already said Smith must answer for what he did to hundreds of Republican groups and individuals, claiming Smith unconstitutionally subpoenaed phone records of more than a dozen Republican members of Congress.
8: President Trump is announcing plans for a new $15 billion steel plant in Iowa. Speaking from the Oval Office Monday, the president says it's going to be the largest plant in U.S. history, calling it exciting news.
11: The plant will produce some of the highest quality, most affordable steel anywhere in the world. They're going to be making it here and using it here and also shipping it outside and do very well.
8: President Trump said it's part of his plan to bring manufacturing back to the United States. OpenAI is pausing the release of its latest AI model after it failed in-house safety checks. The company announced Monday that the model, GPT 6.1 Astra, failed to meet requirements for sticking to the scope and authorization of its tasks. NBC News Radio.
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1: NBC News Radio, I'm Michael Kastner. President Trump is holding an AI summit today as fears grow over its possible threat to humanity. More from Mark Mayfield.
2: Trump and House Speaker Mike Johnson are going to host Meta's Mark Zuckerberg and the heads of Anthropic, OpenAI, NVIDIA, and others at the White House summit. Johnson says the meeting is an effort to strike a balance between innovation and oversight. Johnson insists that overregulation is going to lead to China winning the AI race. I'm Mark Mayfield.
1: Former special counsel Jack Smith is set to testify today before the Senate Judiciary Committee. Republicans have long maintained Smith used possibly illegal tactics while investigating President Trump's alleged efforts to challenge the results of the 2020 election. President Trump is pushing his record as he tries to pump up Republicans before the upcoming midterms. Speaking to reporters in the White House Monday, Trump touted low crime numbers, what he called positive economic indicators, and promised the price of gas will drop as soon as the Iran war ends.
3: And we have a strong border. We have the best economy, the biggest investment in the history of our country. Think of that.
1: Trump will be stumping for candidates in Oklahoma on Thursday and Alabama on Friday. Midterm elections are 5 weeks away. Lindsay Clancy is expected to return to court today. The Massachusetts woman who claims she was suffering from postpartum psychosis admitted to strangling her three children before trying to kill herself in 2023. Actor Dennis Haskins, best known as Principal Belding on Saved by the Bell, has died.
4: Hey, what is going on here?
1: The 75-year-old Haskins had Parkinson's, although an official cause of death has not been confirmed. Michael Kastner, NBC News Radio.
5: Central Jersey traffic to the turnpike we go, where a southbound incident by Interchange 9 could slow things down for you, the inner roadway, and we're waiting about 15 minutes behind that incident. Earlier problems, turnpike southbound 8A cleaned up. Turnpike northbound been doing okay through 13 and 14 so far. You've got that construction Lamington Road by Ryland Road in Reddington Township to remember, and then in Old Bridge, still Monday Avenue with a closure with flooding. Speaking about flooding, the causeways, they're going to be shut down. Griggstown or Blackwell's Mills. I'm Christina Lang, and that's a look at your Central Jersey traffic.
6: Here's the updated forecast for Central Jersey. A partly sunny day, finally, some nice weather. 70 to 75 on light northwest winds. Fair to partly cloudy at night, middle 50s. It'll be mostly cloudy to start the day on Wednesday, then becoming sunny. Highs will range 77. At night, mostly clear to partly cloudy. Overnight lows near 60. And Thursday and Friday, both days sunshine, lower 80s. So warm weather towards the end of the week and as we enter October. I'm meteorologist Steve Pelletieri for Fox Sports New Jersey.
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10: Red Sox rookie lefty Peyton Tolley will start game one, and in the late game, the Cubs are due to start Matthew Boyd at San Diego. I'm Steve DeSager.
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1: NBC News Radio, I'm Michael Kastner. President Trump will preside over an AI summit later today as concerns grow over its possible threat to humanity. Trump and House Speaker Mike Johnson will host Meta's Mark Zuckerberg and the heads of Anthropic, OpenAI, NVIDIA, and others at the White House summit. President Trump isn't happy that five people in the UK arrested on suspicion of terrorism were released on bail. They were arrested Sunday near a Royal Air Force base west of London used by the U.S. military to launch strikes on Iran.
2: I will tell you, I would have said, don't let them have bail, cashless bail.
1: Trump told reporters Monday at the White House he was surprised they were released on bail, adding that he wouldn't have done that. When asked if the suspects were connected to Iran, Trump said he knows the answer, but he's not going to share it. UK officials say the investigation into the incident is ongoing. A New York Times tech executive was shot and killed Saturday in a Northern California parking lot, allegedly by his elderly in-laws. Mark Mayfield with more.
3: Police say that 40-year-old Jonathan McKenzie, the Times head of engineering for games, was attacked around 3 p.m. at the Dublin Sports Grounds. Witnesses reported seeing two masked shooters approach McKenzie and fire multiple rounds. First responders tried to save him, but he died at the scene. Police quickly arrested Shuyong Zhang and Shili Chen, both 77 years old. The couple were booked into the Alameda County Jail on suspicion of murder. McKenzie was married to the couple's daughter, Candace Zhang. A motive has not been released. I'm Mark Mayfield.
1: The Senate has approved the Protect College Sports Act, a sweeping measure designed to address concerns over fairness and competitive balance in collegiate athletics. The legislation, sponsored by Senators Ted Cruz and Maria Cantwell, passed the chamber by a 77-22 vote. Michael Kastner, NBC News Radio.
4: Well, those that are getting on to the parkway go northbound, you're 135. That volume in Clark is the normal stuff going up through the construction zone. And besides that, it's just a heavy and slow ride going up through Union. Your 287 traffic has begun coming off of 440 in the parkway and going northbound and going into exit 3. You're also seeing the traffic on the southbound side by exit 13. 18, that southbound, northbound. Well, we've got a problem spot that happened right around Route 1. So north and south 18 trying to get to Route 1 will definitely cost you time. As a matter of fact, northbound delays on 18 starting at Tice's Lane. I'm Christina Lang, Central Jersey Traffic.
5: Here's the updated forecast for Central Jersey. A partly sunny day, finally, some nice weather. 70 to 75 on light northwest winds. Fair to partly cloudy at night, middle 50s. It'll be mostly cloudy to start the day on Wednesday, then becoming sunny. Highs will range 77. At night, mostly clear to partly cloudy. Overnight lows near 60. And Thursday and Friday, both days sunshine, lower 80s. Warm weather towards the end of the week and as we enter October. I'm meteorologist Steve Pelletieri for Fox Sports New Jersey.
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Yeah, it is two pros and a cup of Joe, Fox Sports Radio. LeVar Arrington, Brady Quinn, Jonas Knox with you here. You can find us, as always, on the iHeartRadio app. You can find us on hundreds of affiliates all across the country. 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But live, we are going to take you all the way up until the end of this hour, 9 a.m. Eastern Time, 6 o'clock Pacific. 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

0: experts, specialists in AI should be taken seriously. I don't think that that is a fake news, as some have said.
1: President Trump is announcing plans for a new $15 billion steel plant in Iowa. Speaking from the Oval Office Monday, the president said it's going to be the largest plant in U.S. history, calling it exciting news.
2: The plant will produce some of the highest quality, most affordable steel anywhere in the world. They're going to be making it here and using it here and also shipping it outside.
1: Trump said it's part of his plan to bring manufacturing back to the U.S., especially steel production, which declined under former President Biden. It's being built by Minnesota-based Mesabi Metallics, and the facility is expected to create over 1,700 permanent jobs in Iowa. Al Roker, the longtime weatherman on NBC's Today Show, is expected to be back on the air this morning after he had to leave mid-broadcast yesterday. He posted on Instagram he was called for jury duty. Michael Kastner, NBC News Radio.
3: Got to jump onto the roadways if you're on 287. We found a lot of just slower moving volume coming off of 440 southbound to 287 north through exit 2. And then if you're going northbound, you're exit 8 and 10. 130 northbounders, you'll find a lot of traffic near Washington Place. You also see that 18 had a tough ride today. 18 northbound from Tice's Lane up through Route 1, southbound into Route 1. There was an incident in that area. The turnpike had an incident as well, trying to get to 18. So if you're going southbound, it looks like the inner roadway had an accident by Interchange 9. I'm Christina Lang, Central Jersey Traffic.
4: Here's the updated forecast for Central Jersey. A partly sunny day, finally, some nice weather. 70 to 75 on light northwest winds, fair to partly cloudy at night, middle 50s. It'll be mostly cloudy to start the day on Wednesday, then becoming sunny. Highs will reach 77. At night, mostly clear to partly cloudy. Overnight lows near 60. And Thursday and Friday, both days sunshine, lower 80s. So warm weather towards the end of the week and as we enter October. I'm meteorologist Steve Pelletier for Fox Sports New Jersey.
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8: And Patrick, and joined by the four Danettes.
9: The other part of this is USC. Everybody keeps telling me, got a great recruiting class. You got to win that game. That's at home. They have a backup quarterback. Lincoln Riley didn't want to go into the SEC, so he took the USC job and thought you'd be in the Pac-12. Now you're in the Big Ten. And the schedule is going to get tougher. This is it. Last call.
8: Broadcasting from the man cave.
9: You gave him a big contract there. Got to win that game.
8: This is Dan Patrick.
9: We did it. We made it to a Tuesday. It's hour one. Home dog, Monday night. Brought me back to my gambling days. I was talking to Paulie and Andrew Perloff yesterday, and I said, man, something's up with this line. Home dog, Monday night. Yes, with a third string quarterback against a Philadelphia Eagles team that's loaded. And surprise, surprise, Case Keenum, come on down. This is one of those where maybe you retire after that performance. Like, it doesn't get any better than that. But they got, I believe, the Jets coming up at home. So let's give it another spin next week there for Case Keenum. All righty, 877-3DP-SHOW, email address dp@danpatrick.com, Twitter handle @DPShow. Good morning, if you're watching on Peacock. Today on Peacock, tonight on Peacock, it's baseball wall-to-wall. 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First up, Phillies, Braves, White Sox, Astros. 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Joey Votto, former MVP, great analyst. 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Going into the game with Case Keenum, much was made that he hasn't played a lot, hasn't started a game.

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2: A throw by Keenum. Over the middle, wide open. Raymond 20, 15, 10. 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
3: 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Yes, Todd.
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3: Ryan Fitzpatrick, the other one. 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
5: Who should retire after last night? Case Keenum after a big three-touchdown performance, or Andy Dalton after going 0 for 1 with an INT? Well, 78% say Andy Dalton should hang the cleats up.
3: That's kind of snarky. That's mean-spirited right there. Yes, Paul.
6: Andy Dalton was 0 for 1, 0 yards, and an interception. His quarterback rating, of course, was 0.0. We're trying to find if another quarterback in NFL history threw one pass in a season and it was picked and never threw another pass. We are checking.
3: Yes, Todd.
4: And calling him the red water gun instead of the red rifle is kind of mean. We don't need to do that.
3: No, you called him that.
4: I did. I was the one that called
3: him. An hour ago, and I didn't laugh when you told me that.
4: I gave it a second chance.
3: If it doesn't work in one part of the man cave, you just go to another part of the man cave. You're constantly searching for an audience that's going to laugh.
4: That's fair. I'm relentless that way.
3: Yes, you are. Tom in Lake Placid. Good morning, Tom. What do you have for me today?
7: Well, you know, I love the Rams. I love Matt Stafford. He threw 55 passes on Sunday, but half of them went to me. And I'm here at home. And he broke four of the windows in my apartment.
3: Wow. All right. Tom taking shots. Everybody jumped off the Rams bandwagon. Yeah, it was a foregone conclusion. It felt like they were more of a foregone conclusion than the Dodgers. It was the Rams of the field. And I said, you're crazy. Like, the Rams are in a tough division. And now, granted, when they are fully assembled, they should be the team to beat. But now that distinction belongs to the Buffalo Bills. Yes, Dylan.
5: Yeah, actually, for the first time, odds-wise, the Rams and the Bills are now tied to win the Super Bowl at plus 670.
3: Let's see, Gerald in Connecticut. Hi, Gerald. What do you have for me?
8: Hey, good morning, Dan. So I'm just curious. Here we are with the Vikings again, where this team looks like they're ready to roll, but it just seems like the QB situation is a little shaky. Do you think they take a stab in this draft coming up with all this quarterback talent? And then also, real quick, that video of Ben Johnson walking through the locker room with Caleb Williams in his robe, he started laughing in a minute. It reminded me of Ray Liotta in Goodfellas. It was very funny.
3: All right. I don't know where Minnesota is going to go. I want to give Kyler Murray a chance because I thought with Kevin that Kevin would be able to help him go back to, and he had a couple of good years with Arizona. And it's a nice team. You got receivers there. You might have the best one in the game. You got a defense, great defensive coordinator, and you're in a division that's kind of wonky right now. Detroit doesn't play defense. Green Bay, not good. The Bears, you know, they're going to be there the entire season. As you saw, and that this is what shocked me more than Case Keenum, the Bears' defense. I didn't think their defense, I thought their defense is going to be what holds them back this year. And you gave up 7 points to the Eagles. All right, Todd, you'll be in the confessional coming up. Got your Nolan Ryan outfit on today. You being the big Astros fan.
4: Did you like my little joke how I was self-deprecating earlier?
3: Go ahead.
4: They called Nolan Ryan the Ryan Express, of course. And this jersey that I bought a long time ago is fitting a little tight these days. So I'm more like Panda Express.
3: Okay.
4: Took a shot at myself.
3: All right.
5: Panda Express.
3: And the only person to laugh is the guy in the back road with you. The guy who enables you, Dylan.
4: He is a big-time enabler. You are,
3: Dylan. Yes, yes, he is. That's 1 hour that we just accomplished. We just produced. We got two more to go. 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
14: 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This message was aimed at the people in New Jersey whose job is to bring in more business. If that's you, it worked. 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
17: Central Jersey traffic update. New Jersey Transit up to 20-minute delays in and out of New York's Penn Station. That was probably related to the overhead wire work that Amtrak was doing. They're doing that today right through Friday morning. You got a good ride going on the Garden State Parkway now. 287 northbound accident clearing up by Route 78. 202, 206 still slow up by the Somerville Circle. And now we see some delays on 287 northbound up by exit 26. Again, up by exit 33. That looks to be construction work in a couple of spots. Hudson River Crossing still 30 to 45 minutes at the George Washington Bridge, Lincoln and Holland tunnels, a little bit better. And that's a look at total traffic. I'm Bob Williams.
18: Hi, this is meteorologist Steve Pelletieri. Weather forecast for the remainder of today looking pretty good. For the remainder of your morning, generally fair skies becoming partly sunny as our highs range to about 70 to 75 today on northwest winds. Fair to partly cloudy at night, overnight lows in the middle 50s. And for the daytime on Wednesday, we start off with a little bit of cloud cover, but then becoming sunny. Expected highs for the day, some 75 to 80 on Wednesday. Wednesday night, partly cloudy down near 60. We open up October on Thursday with a sunny, warm day. Lower 80s both Thursday.

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7: The other part of this is USC. 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And the schedule is going to get tougher. This is it. Last call.
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7: You gave him a big contract there. 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
3: This is Dan Patrick.
7: Final hour on this Tuesday. Todd in the back row with his Nolan Ryan outfit. We got Dylan back there. Marv, Big Day Ray in for Pauly as Pauly and Andrew Perloff prepare for Not So Fast, the show that follows this one on Peacock and NBC Sports Now. We say good morning if you're watching the program on Peacock and NBC Sports Now and our radio affiliates around the country. We have a new poll question, and I do have World Series odds. We got baseball all day, all night on NBC and Peacock. All of the wild card round matchups. And keep in mind, it's a best of three, and the Yankees will be without Aaron Judge for that opening series against the Red Sox. Your World Series odds, it's the Dodgers, as you would expect, plus 200. The Brewers are second, plus 600. Then it's the Rays, plus 800. Followed by the Yankees plus 850. Those odds would change dramatically without Aaron Judge in there. In case you're wondering, the White Sox, the longest of shots at plus 4,000. Stat of the day brought to you by Panini America, the official trading cards of the Dan Patrick Show. Coming up Saturday night, it'll be Washington and USC. That's at the Coliseum. Is this must-win situation here? And you know, with the overall picture, they had the loss there with Oregon. They could have lost in, you know, Piscataway against Rutgers. Now you got UW coming to town. You can watch that 7 Eastern, NBC and Peacock. It'll be Big Ten Saturday night. Let me see if I have anything else that you might find interesting. DraftKings just sent me this. NFL Offensive Player of the Year odds. It's Jeremiah Love, a big favorite here. Denzel Boston. Jadarian Price, Kenyon Sadiq, he had a great catch this past game, and Carnell Tate. Those are your odds. The rookie offensive rookie of the year, defensive rookie of the year, Jacob Rodriguez. Then it's David Bailey, Sonny Styles, Arvell Reese, and Caleb Downs. We will have the overshadowed. We do this every Tuesday. Ray does a great job. He finds five players that were overshadowed by some, you know, by teammate, by a way a game finished. So here we go. The overshadowed players from Tuesday starts out with Steelers running back Jaylen Warren. 17 carries, 127, 49 yards receiving. Leading off the overshadowed Tuesday. Second on that list, Chicago wide receiver Khalif Raymond. 6 catches, 90 yards, and a touchdown last night. He currently is tied for 7th in the NFL in catches with 19. Khalif don't like it. Rock the Casbah, Khalif Raymond. Bills defensive end Greg Rousseau. 8 total tackles, 2 sacks. He is starting to look like one of the better

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17: What do you got going on here, Marvin?
18: Just showing some love to the Beatles.
17: Oh.
18: Talked about them yesterday. Why not?
17: I talk about them every day.
18: Right. There's no reason not to play the Beatles.
17: Yeah. You don't have to have a reason to play
18: Correct.
17: The Beatles. Although somebody did bring this up to me. Yeah, we know Beatles are great and all this, but, you know, they don't play those songs at a wedding. Like, nobody requests the Beatles music when you at a party or something. And I go, okay. I guess. I mean, I don't know if somebody's requesting the Stones or Zeppelin when you go to a wedding reception. Yes, Dylan?
19: I feel like Twist and Shout is a party/wedding song.
17: I don't think that's their song.
19: But their version is the most famous.
17: Yeah. Yes, Todd?
20: And now, to me, it's just a Ferris Bueller song when he went on that parade. Sometimes a song, not that it gets ruined, but sometimes you now think about a song not because of how good the song is, but because of a scene from a TV show or a movie.
17: That's okay, what is the worst crime committed by somebody taking a song away from you?
20: What's the worst crime committed?
17: Yeah, that they take away the song, and now when you think of the song, you think it's a, you know, Ram truck.
20: Yeah, that's what I was going to say. When they do it for a commercial or something like that. I used to love that song, and now it's a product.
17: That's what I'm saying. It's a crime.
20: It is a crime.
17: Yeah.
20: They should never do that.
17: Like Bob Seger, Like a Rock. Like, that's gone. That's a truck commercial. Is there another one that comes to mind where you go, that used to be something that you wanted to hear, and then... Carly Simon, Anticipation, and it was a ketchup commercial.
20: Yeah, Heinz 57, good call.
17: Thank you, Todd. Yes, Dylan.
19: Wasn't Everlasting Love the Cialis song? Like, this will be when they're in the bathtubs.
20: Yes.
17: Oh, I didn't know that song.
19: Yeah.
20: Yes,
19: it's a good song, but all I think about is Cialis.
17: I'm just focused on the couple in the bathtubs.
19: The outdoor bathtubs, not connected to any water source, by the way.
17: I know. Like... I can't imagine when you have these pitch meetings, when you go, okay, all right, what do you got for me? Okay, a couple, and they're in clawfoot bathtubs, and they're just sitting in there.
19: In the yard.
17: Yeah. And we're selling Cialis. Yes. Okay. Yeah, let's go. Green light it. What do you have, Ray?
21: What about the scoop, There It Is, that kind of ruined the original song for me there? The scoop, There It Is.
17: I didn't like the original to begin with, so it didn't bother me. I'm sure there's a few of them. I mean, it's late in the show, but this audience usually helps us along. Yes, Marvin?
18: Revolution by the Beatles was used in a Nike commercial, and so every time I heard that song, used in a Nike commercial. That's all I thought about was the Nikes.
17: Okay. I don't remember hearing that song. Reggie in Mississippi. Hi, Reg. What do you have for me today?
22: That Cialis commercial. I don't remember the people being in the bathtub. That's hilarious. And another thing, I don't believe that guy in 1981, he and his friends got four cases of beer into Yankee Stadium. I'm not buying that one, boss. But that was one incredible interview with Mad Dog. It's hard to believe that there's hardly any NL teams that's three-peated for World Series, Dan. I mean, that's just hard to believe.
17: It hasn't happened, I think Mad Dog said. A National League team has not done a three-peat with the World Series. Kevin in Knoxville. Hi, Kevin.
23: Dan and the Danettes, good morning. How are you today?
17: Great, Kevin.
23: You know, Dan, first, thank you for taking my phone call. I would like to comment and commend Fritz for his Astros uniform. I was fortunate enough as a teenager of seeing Nolan Ryan pitch live twice. And Dan, the sound of that ball hitting that catcher's mitt was unlike any other game. And I'd been to a lot of games. It was unlike any other sound I had heard. But kudos to Fritz. I would like to chat with you quickly about the Tennessee-Texas game we talked last week. You were absolutely right. If we beat Texas, do we get the recognition we deserve? So I would like to just say, in analyzing the game, in all three phases, I felt like defensively, special teams, we played outstanding. I think offensively, Faison Braden had a learning experience. And I'm a Vol fan, but I'm very realistic.
17: Well, but he was under pressure all game long. I mean, he got knocked out of the game. But thank you for the phone call, Kevin. But that's why I said, don't be begging for, you know, any kind of recognition. Earn it. Go win the game. This day in sports history, got anything for me, Marvin?
18: Yes, this day in 1957, the New York Giants played their last game at the Polo Grounds.
17: Okay. Let me see. Anything else? Earl Weaver, 1985, got ejected from both games of a doubleheader at Yankee Stadium. That used to be embarrassing when you'd see grown men out there in their baseball uniform kicking dirt on the umpire. Todd, what did I learn on today's award-nominated program?
20: We all learned. Joey Votto says, Kyle Schwarber is like the Butterbean of baseball. His short, tight swing is like throwing punches in a telephone booth.
17: Great description. 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
6: Central Jersey traffic update. Delays along Route 27 at Academy Street in South Brunswick with a crash on Academy Street. You can't make the turn off the highway. On 287 northbound, construction work up by Morristown southbound as well in toward exit 33. Route 24 eastbound heavy on to Route 78. Looks like an accident there coming in toward the Springfield Milburn area. And Route 35, earlier flooding has subsided southbound by Lawrence Parkway. You got a Hudson River crossing is about a 15 to 25 minute delay. GW Bridge, Lincoln and Holland tunnels are better. And that's a look at total traffic. I'm Bob Williams.
7: Hi, this is meteorologist Steve Pelletieri. Weather forecast for the remainder of today looking pretty good. For the remainder of your morning, generally fair skies becoming partly sunny as our highs range to about 70 to 75 today on northwest winds. Fair to partly cloudy at night, overnight lows in the middle 50s. And for the daytime on Wednesday, we start off with a little bit of cloud cover, but then becoming sunny. Expected highs for the day, some 75 to 80 on Wednesday. Wednesday night, partly cloudy down near 60. We open up October on Thursday with a sunny, warm day. Lower 80s both Thursday and Friday with fair skies. Saturday's looking partly sunny, a little bit cooler, 71. I'm meteorologist Steve Pelletieri for Fox Sports New Jersey.
10: NBC News Radio. I'm Chris Caraggio. Former special counsel Jack Smith is facing a grilling on Capitol Hill today as he testifies before the Senate Judiciary Committee. Republicans have long maintained that Smith used possibly illegal tactics while investigating President Trump's alleged efforts to challenge the results of the 2020 election. In his opening statement, Smith said the charges against President Trump were the result of the evidence. President Trump is continuing to throw his support behind AI.